0: 3-2-4. Not a vehicle. Police, 15-2, from far. I try all the clear back to the coast.
1: 15-2-20-2. Yes.
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0: Out of New York, 688, B as in boy, zebra 7. Repeating 688, B as in boy, zebra 7. 12 in Cabo, 10 Harrisburg, 7-6.

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1: Cruise, Lewis, MS Zero. I have an Alaska Kennedy when you're ready. 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If you can check to Alaska, New York, 79.
0: Okay, goodbye.

0: was 323, that is on both now.
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0: How are you doing?

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1: 7532,
0: thank you. Vinny Valley, Lincoln, Boy, David, 4431, LVD, 4431, Kennedy, Sarah, 12 Canal Street.
1: 3834.

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0: 3D, 23 Los Gatos, stop near flight.
1: Hey.
0: I was in New York. Mary George X-ray, 4983. Mary George X-ray, 4983, 12 in Cairo, Harrisburg,
1: 27. 1st 8th, 25th, goodbye.

0: 383 Squad, vehicle South New York.
1: Hi,
0: Lucas 383. Yeah, with John George, X-ray 288. Correct. John George, X-ray 2822. JGF 2822. Going to be Sarah, 12 Canal Street.
1: 3 8 3 8 3 8 3 8 3 8 3 8 3 8 3 8 3 8 3 8 3 8 3 8 3 8 3 8 3 8 3 8 3 8 3 8 3 8 3 8 3 8 3 8 3 8 3 8 3 8 3 8 3 8 3 8 3 8 3 8 3 8 3 8 3 8 3 8 3 8 3 8 3 8 3 8 3 8 3 8 3 8 3 8 3 8 3 8 3 8 3 8 3 8 3 8 3 8 3 8 3 8 3 8 3 8 3 8 3 8 3 8 3 8 3 8 3 8 3 8 3 8 3 8 3 8 3 8 3 8 3 8 3 8 3 8 3 8 3 8 3 8 3 8 3 8 3 8 3 8 3 8 3 8 3 8 3 8 3 8 3 8 3 8 3 8 3 8 3 8 3 8 3 8 3 8 3 8 3 8 3 8

0: 3D33 Lewis, can I tell you 0930, please?
1: Three, three,

0: 705. Have a trend wire call South Maple Road and Exit Trail. Donna Krogan.
1: 705, we're 712. I'll be in route.
0: 50, quick call from a Krogan fire member. Think to just contact National Grid if you could advise if the tree is taken care of. All of these places not have to turn around.
1: That was 705, copy.
0: Hello, Joe.

0: 30 for tools. Just had an individual pull to me in the cell passing around. It's going to be a resident of 5569 Shady Ave, stating that the house is... The ceiling's collapsing. His wife and daughter are inside if you want a tone out fire.
1: Are you
0: going to clear that
1: traffic stop?
0: Yeah, I am
1: clear that stop. Can you go ahead
0: with that address again? 5569 Shady Ave. I'll weigh my list of particulars momentarily. If you just want to send fire out, I'll get the details.
1: Just for 5569.

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1: 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Fire and spaceship.
0: Who's dispatch, Model Chief?
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0: Who's your Model Chief responding?
1: Model Chief, you're responding. 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
1: This is dispatch, National Bridge will be in roll call.
0: Yes, put your unit clear and take it. 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
0: Okay, dispatch, this is R2.
1: This is on R2.
0: R2's been responding for the last 10 minutes, paramedic.
1: Okay,
2: Negative, can you repeat?
1: Alizar 1 for National Bridge, you can disregard Archer, please do that.
3: Still F34 on route to that call here, so.
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1: 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I can't contact.

0: Over to ambulance, please advise 710 has accepted the 16-minute flight for Flip. They will recontact once they're in the air.
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0: I've contacted the National Guard and they think that if you're in the room, however, they don't have any people. If people are on the

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1: Yeah, Donnie going to the penalty.
0: He's still here at the station. 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We'll let you know shortly if we're going to actually need it.
1: I'm going to

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0: 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Do clear the scene, route traffic, hospital, and clear medic on board.
1: 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Let's clear medic on board.

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1: Dispatch to Bravo Fire Teacher. Can we request for your chief to contact dispatch in regards to an alarm in the jail? Repeating for Bravo Fire to request for a chief to contact dispatch in regards to an alarm in the jail.

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1: 704.
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1: 33.
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0: Bye.

0: 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Closest address 48323 Series 12.
1: Three,
0: two, three, series 12. 704 PSP. Caller states there's been no injury. We contacted them. They stated that there was no injury. They're around us to try.
1: Alright, copy.

0: 3-3-2-7-0-4. This is another call at 12 in Main Road, just north of the first MVC. She states she saw a burgundy colored car. The vehicle we got before was a black truck, possibly the same accident. However, this caller states the vehicle was rear-ended.
1: Three to
0: Lewis, I got.

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1: This is fine.
0: Give me a proper X-ray. Vector RXD. New Hampshire. Just got that complex. Show you the more on.

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2: He's in the staff paramedic.
1: Repeat, I'll take you in and out. Yeah, paramedic, I've been here.
0: Trudeau, I see Nora Henry, Lincoln, 110334 36.
1: Repeat, okay.

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1: 3-2,
0: just confirming. There's no second aircraft near this location.
1: This Tier 3, the only access.
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1: Hello, sorry.
0: How's this?
1: How's this? 5:22.

0: is Delta 2.
1: Is that
0: Delta 2? Delta 2, transported to SMC.
1: Taking Delta 2, Delta 2,

0: 33 33 33 33 33 33 33 33 33 33 33 33 33 33 33 33 33 33 33 33 33 33 33 33 33 33 33 33 33 33 33 33 33 33 33 33 33 33 33 33 33 33 33 33 33 33 33 33 33 33 33 33 33 33 33 33 33 33 33 33 33 33 33 33 33 33 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33 33 33 33 33 33 33 33 33 33 33 33 33 33 33 33 33 33 33 33 33 33 33 33 33 33 33 33 33 33 33 33 33 33 33 33 33 33 33 33 33 33 33 33 33 33 33 33 33 33 33 33 33 33 33 33 Yes, there's an inventory, 7-10.
1: Thank you, 3333-645.
2: 3555,
1: same traffic, line 537. 3333-645.

0: First one's going to be York, Adam King Henry, 1604, Adam King Henry, 1604. Second's going to be New York, Boy Nora, 7785, Boy Nora, 7785.
1: I think it's 51.

0: 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I'll be clear. 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
1: 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I'm in service, Copenhagen.
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1: 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Can you run the first player provider owner out, please?

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You're on automatic mutually with Wildbo for all calls in the Christian Hall, fire calls in the town of Watson. Repeating for New Greenland fire, announcement, announcement only. You're on automatic mutual aid for all fire calls located in the town of Watson with Lalvo until further notice due to road repairs on the number 4 road. Dispatch clear, 759.

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0: Lewis, also with that, if you get any reported fire in the Lewis County area, can you automatically dispatch Marisville Fire with an engine and tanker, please?
1: 8-11.

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0: I'm going to be tied on a bird for the night before or Jefferson Town Champion. 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
1: clock. 38. 37, 8:55.

0: announcement for 3G pagers. Lewis County Search and Rescue announcement only. Odette Road is closed between 6040 Odette Road and the Pine Grove Road for culvert replacement. Any calls on the Odette Road has to come in from the Greg Road. Proceeding for Lewis County Search and Rescue 3G pagers. Announcement only. Odette Road is closed for culvert replacement between 6040 Odette Road and the Pine Grove Road. Any calls on this road have to be expected from the Greg Road. This is clear. 908. This is South Central Grove. Odette Road, Congress is closed for culvert replacement. Any calls on that road have to be expected from the Greg Road.
1: 702 Lewis, I copy.
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0: Five dispatcher, full fire was on 14050 Cedar Point Lane, cross street of Marcy Road, during smoke detector activation. APD, Harrisville Fire Response, 14050 Cedar Point Lane, cross street of Marcy Road, has a fire alarm smoke detector.
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0: Right. Level Chief, I spoke with a key holder who is on scene at that location. He's not sure what's going on. Their system is feeling normal at that location.
1: Received. I'll continue and investigate.
0: Mercy.
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2: Who's dispatch here? The chief wanted to move the hall.
0: Hey, you can turn the phone. Chief wanted you to enter the hall 952. Well, Chief, I'm going to advise this is going to be a first floor self-detector at the B-cell residence.

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1: was it? This is Bravo Chief 1.
0: I'm on scene. Was this still an active alarm on your end?
1: We don't get alarms. We just get a notification from NCP system.
0: Look,
1: it's past
0: 1-1-2
1: 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And it's 2-0 on scene 954.
0: Chief 1 to Lewis, be advised, the system here is showing no alarm, everything's in working order. I'll have them contact NCP to verify.
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0: Well, be advised that just over the homeowner state that this is going to be a false alarm for a permit that needed.
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1: Flood Lake Road crosses of Osceola Road and Deha Road. 84-year-old male subject complaining of extreme nausea. Repeating, left line ambulance respond 4736 Mud Lake Road crosses of Osceola Road and Deha Road for an 84-year-old male complaining of extreme nausea. Flood South Radio 32.
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Respond 4736 Mud Lake Road, 84-year-old male, extreme nausea.

0: sound positive of all first towns for Fort Willis, Fort Willis County Personal Rescue. It's on 4736 Ludlow Road, Fort Willis. Crosses on Osceola Road and Yeehaw Road for an 84-year-old male. Street nausea. Repeating, second towns for Constable, first towns Bungle or Lewis County Rescue. First on 4736 Mud Lake Road. Howlowitz crosses of Osceola Road and Yeehaw Road for an 84-year-old male. Street nausea.
1: Street nausea.
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1: 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Ambulance transfer from Lewis County General to Lynn.
0: Thank you, 1-5 out of service. Transfer to Lynn, 11-12.

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1: Is that all there was?
0: What is the original of the quiz?
1: Okay, yes, 1 year, 11, 14.

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1: Dispatch 045 is on scene. LSR 1's on scene.
0: Great. LSR 1 is on scene, 1143.

0: 3-3-7. 3-3-7. 3-3-7. I have a female citizen on hold last name Farr. On the 7th, she has some dealings with Chief Archer in Ada in regards to a property with Spirit Harris. So she's wanting to know if she could speak with the state super station to meet up with them to go over to this property.
1: You can back with you myself.
0: Thank you.

0: fire dispatch, all star ambulance, one status check.
1: That's it, Alyssa.
0: Alright, Delta 1, 1149.

0: Dispatch 041. One's transporting Royal Memorial.
1: I think Delta 1 and Richard Royal Memorial was 51.

0: 37.
1: 37. I am that first female on the line.
0: Shell, please.

0: 03.
1: Hi, Calvin. How are you?
0: Right,
1: Eastern 02, 322, 323,
0: beautiful copy, 28 out.
1: 702, what's that copy? I'm State Street, Bill's here, so. 33, what's that copy? I'm going Glendale Road, 26. I can start over that way.
0: 90-1201.

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1: And this is Taylor.
0: 338 Lower. I'm going to be on service 0 and 1. I'm going to be tied at the Town of Denmark Court, 05126.
1: All right, 338 Lower.

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0: 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And I'm going to be en route to Bonneville Road to handle Platoon 1's complaint.
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0: Central Lewis County, Fish Rescue 3D, announced all my DMIV event road has been reopened. Breaking any event road has been reopened. Dispatch clear 1233. Been reopened.
1: Clear one, copy.

I was editing patrols on the village of Wildwell.

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1: The
0: subject's been advised to not go back on Mark's Corner's property. I'll be recontacting Google Play and advising him the same. You can just add a note to ACAT and give you a DLID when you're prepared.
1: Sorry.
0: You mean you're 656-938-466. You just added to his name file.
1: Oh,
0: 1238. 719, Melissa, you can tell me clear in service.
1: 1239.

Assistance, Allied Manpower, Blue Ambulance, respond 3364 Elm Street, apartment 1, for a 74-year-old female fall call, complaining of knee pain. Repeating, Allied Manpower, Blue Ambulance, respond 3364 Elm Street, apartment 1, for a 74-year-old female fall call, complaining of knee pain.

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1: on Fort Lauderdale, 12. 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

0: But is that in Constable and on response 3364 Elm Street Department 1, Fort Lyon? Elderly female fall call, complaining of knee pain. Repeating Constable and on response 3364 Elm Street Department 1 in the village of Fort Lyon. Elderly female fall call, complaining of knee pain.
1: San Francisco Lighting.
0: Is that down for Lighting?
1: Driver route to Hall.
0: For Lighting, driver under stall 1247.
2: Who is this fast? Constable standing down.
0: AC Constable standing down 1247.

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0: 719, I'm clear, West Road, South Kern. I'll be an out.
1: Just hit off, I got me on 26, my first.
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0: Copy.
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0: Do you want me to send her down to the PD? Regards to a vehicle that allows somebody to park in a garage, she has no idea who it is now. She can't remember and she lost the vehicle. 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
1: Copy, you can send her down the call.
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1: 702.
0: He's upright, he's walking and talking, he's all set for now. I'm going to have other units disregard, I'll be clear, back in service.
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9-0-3. 9-0-3. 9-0-3. 9-0-3. 9-0-3. 9-0-3. 9-0-3. 9-0-3. 9-0-3. 9-0-3. 9-0-3. 9-0-3. 9-0-3. 9-0-3. 9-0-3. 9-0-3. 9-0-3. 9-0-3. 9-0-3. 9-0-3. 9-0-3. 9-0-3. 9-0-3. 9-0-3. 9-0-3. 9-0-3. 9-0-3. 9-0-3. 9-0-3. 9-0-3. 9-0-3. 9-0-3. 9-0-3. 9-0-3. 9-0-3. 9-0-3. 9-0-3. 9-0-3. 9-0-3. 9-0-3. 9-0-3. 9-0-3. 9-0-3. 9-0-3. 9-0-3. 9-0-3. 9-0-3. 9-0-3. 9-0-3. 9-0-3. 9-0-3. 9-0-3. 9-0-3. 9-0-3.

Thank you,

0: Lewis, 702-338. Just on that to the Baker Road, we're going to be dispatching an ambulance. Oh. We may have a seizure.
1: Same traffic.

5670, Baker Road, crosses of Reese Road and Steel Road. 42-year-old male, feels like he's about to have a seizure, is conscious, or alcohol involved. Please, Englewood County Search and Rescue, respond 6570, Baker Road, crosses of Reese Road and Steel Road for a 42-year-old male. Feels like he's about to have a seizure, is conscious, or alcohol is involved.

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0: I'll be out with 3. Miami.
1: Lewis on
0: 3-3-2. Can you start close to available tow for another trooper unit? They're 26 West Leiden, right on the county line.
1: A destination for
0: the tow yard, it's 11924 arrest. I'll be clear back in service.
1: 3-2-14-13-1.
0: Dispatch, how's the 5-1-3?
1: I'll
2: be out with that traffic stop. 1194.
1: Is this going to be a SUV sedan pickup?
0: I believe it's a Ford Focus.
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I contacted Miller's from Miller Road. They're gonna be in a room. Copy, thank you. 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
0: City Hall Square, near Mary Henry Boy 8315, Mary Henry Boy 8315. Probably that was aircraft.
1: 1345.

0: 908
1: Lewis, we're clear in service.
0: 908 Lewis. 708 Lewis. 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Yes, 708.
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0: 7193321, reporting a drive complaint, Village of Fort Lyon, East Main and Pearl Street, involving a red truck revving his engine and killing out in front of people's residences.
1: Caller,
0: just requesting more of a police presence, hoping to deter the activity. All the information is in the cab.

0: 3371.
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1: Anything, please, take that in. 1634.

Dispatcher Charlie speaking. Respond to Cardinal Lane outside one of the residents. W-flag-9, down by an elderly male, female phone call, has some screams and bruises, conscious alert. If you can move this county church and rescue, respond to Cardinal Lane or the Village of Lawville. Caller will flag you down. I report of an elderly female that fell, unable to get up, has some scrapes and bruises, conscious alert.

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0: 1-0.
1: 1-0. 1-0. 1-0. 1-0. 1-0. 1-0. 1-0. 1-0. 1-0. 1-0. 1-0. 1-0. 1-0. 1-0. 1-0. 1-0. 1-0. 1-0. 1-0. 1-0. 1-0. 1-0. 1-0. 1-0. 1-0. 1-0. 1-0. 1-0. 1-0. 1-0. 1-0. 1-0. 1-0. 1-0. 1-0. 1-0. 1-0. 1-0. 1-0. 1-0. 1-0. 1-0. 1-0. 1-0. 1-0. 1-0. 1-0. 1-0. 1-0. 1-0. 1-0. 1-0. 1-0. 1-0. 1-0. 1-0. 1-0. 1-0. 1-0. 1-0. 1-0. 1-0. 1-0. 1-0. 1-0. 1-0. 1-0. 1-0. 1-0. 1-0. 1-0. 1-0. 1-0. 1-0.

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0: 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I have a female on hold, last name Foot, rejoining your phone call from earlier.
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0: 02-332-332. All right, question was between General Hospital, Farm Health subject, left voluntarily, standing in the middle of traffic, flagging somebody down.
1: Chase 2-94, clear.
0: 702
1: was PSV, I'll be enrolled.
0: Alright, you just
1: snapped up,
0: we've been dealing with all day.
1: 32 North, I'm 12, just outside the Dallas. I'll enter as well.
0: 32-3-3-3-17-16.

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1: Cobb's Louisville Fire Unit, Sherry Route 1721. 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

0: 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I'm clear of the disturbance. I'm in North Dakota Harassment, Town of Walnut.
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0: Please tell me, well, if you like the utility crew extended, failure to appear, will be on file as well.
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1: 0.
0: Alright, Steve, this is an open 911 call that you're shoveling, hopefully the top of a level, 10-3 contact with bang results.

1846

0: 9-0-8 Lewis, I'm over.
1: 9-0-2
0: Lewis. What is that down here? Somebody has a suspicious person complaint here. I'm going to be checking the resident. And then I'll be off to the hangar.
1: 18-4.

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0: 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Kind of lost it.
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0: 703, we also message that subject for the 911 hangout call on RFS OSC. You sent a message back saying that there was a pocket dial. Or just confirm your name and location at this time.
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0: 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Mother 5 5 2.
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0: This is Dispatch 2-28, just recognized. I'm requesting a speech in the area of Pine Grove Road and Wetmore Road for an incident eval patrol member at this time. Repeating forward with 22 Rescue, I'm requesting a respond to a stage in the area of Pine Grove Road, Wetmore Road, and the town of Watson for a welfare check patient eval. Patrols are around at this time.
1: Three, three, one, being service, post 452, Stinger, Taser, still 457.

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2: 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Someone's way to drink Taco Bell.
1: Here's your topic. 33D, caller is currently at work, just requesting landline contact for her and the male has been harassing her. He claims he has a order of protection.

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1: Copy.
0: Me now. Thank you. Calling my SPO Ida. Be advised, we received a call from a neighbor. This address is that the mailbox is full. The grass is uncut, and they haven't seen anyone at the house for approximately a month. I don't know what their names are. But it's going to be a couple in their 30s and a teenage boy.
1: Thank you. Can you go again with the numeric?
0: It's going to be 5682 Old State Road, closest cross, State Route 3, Manager Bridge.
1: Copy. Where now?
0: Thank you.

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1: Go for Alpha 5.
2: Alpha 5, there's control box in New York. You can respond directly to the scene for the email.
1: Alright, copy.

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0: 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Who's cat for tonight?
1: Five on pain.
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0: Copy. 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
1: 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Clear, sir.
2: Christy, that caller did want a call back for patrol.
1: Terrific.

0: 43,
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0: 39, 39.

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1: Sorry, it's 95. This is

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1: Alpha 5.
0: Alpha 5 near Mount Hood, 10-8-9-0. 3-2-3-9-1. Go ahead. We're going to get to entry level with Mr. C. Here shortly. We got to process him first. Then we can deal with the probation work.
2: Steve, I'm right here on Craig Road if you want a copy of it, or I can run it up later.
0: Copy, I'll meet you to grab that copy if you want.
2: Copy, where do you want to meet?
0: I'm bringing him towards the bottom of the hill.
2: Copy.
3: 3-3-5-0. New York, John Paul Robert, 3253, CPR, 3253. Excuse me, the phone number is that.

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1: 3-5. 3-5.
2: We have nothing on file for that subject. However,
1: we're leaving
2: your phone, this phone number, sir.
1: Is it, we're calling.

0: 3-2-0, so be en route to SP Lava with that individual.
1: Okay. 7-1-4-0. That individual is transported to the hospital. You can show me clearance service.
2: Thank you. Thank you.

0: Or the fleet come back to that they ran.
1: Received
0: a no associated contact phone number.
1: Does any of them have anything?
0: Try Anthony Abelli, Adam Boyd, Edward Lincoln, Edward. See if he has anything with him.

0: 335 Lewis, have a New York trailer 100.
1: 335
0: New York Charles Henry 83488. TH 83488.
1: Is there contact that mail has 38 was speaking of?
0: Copy.
2: Dispatch, also 5, out of Lieutenant General.
1: 35 out of Lieutenant General, 9 feet 50.

0: listening to me have a comment or complaint to me at voice. The caller Cindy by his vehicle, the dash 2500, color brown, buys that someone slammed his tire by taking the score as well. That device that happened last week as well, you're requesting a patrol.
1: Copy, en route.
0: 3-2. We did not have anything in our system for the adult subject. Go on. We were able to find any number for him.
2: Did you say you were or you were not?
0: We were.
2: Basically, what is the...
0: Farmer, we found it. Area code 719-447-1277.
2: Ten four.
0: Okay,